0: Yeah. Post it on the corner. On the corner. On the corner.
1: Heavy hitter. Suckers.
0: Post it on the corner. 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
1: She on my top for a lot. Turn up, I bounced out. I got a fetish, fetish, fetish. 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I'm all a zoo. I ain't got a skelly. 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Cherry loaded on that club. This getting heavy, heavy, heavy, heavy, heavy, heavy. And Mrs.
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2: Thank you.
0: Like how you be doing that right there.
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0: In the words of Master P, how you do that there?
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9: 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A lot, it turns out. 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But 12.5 million children are still totally unvaccinated. 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

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They say the truth will set you free. Well, mine is gonna stream while you watching HD. They say that karma could take an eternity. Yours is dropping the same night as me. 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You gon' get yours while I'm doing me. 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

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Like the money that came in for free. For real, yeah. MRI machine scanning my knee. 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She just text me like we in Paris like 200 deep.

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1: My Time.
2: Hey, look, you already said Grammy winning. I'll take that. You know what I'm saying?
0: You can talk about the BET Award winning, though.
2: I have won some BET Awards, for sure.
0: Yeah, I know you done walked it out because of that BET Awards thing, man.
2: Two-stepped, then walked out, all that.
0: Come on, DJ Monte, what's happening?
2: What's happening, man? How y'all feeling?
1: Yeah, how you feeling?
2: I'm great, man. I'm blissed.
0: Yo.
2: Yeah, for sure.
0: Got there growing?
2: I know, right? You know what I'm saying?
1: That's a blessing. That's how you know you're a good person, Monte. I tell people all the time when men get to losing their hair, they're not a good person.
2: Oh, see?
0: How many times a day you just do the white boy?
2: Man, I do it every time in the gym, but I'll be honest. It's like I feel weird doing that. I hate doing that. For real, though. I ain't going to lie.
0: Man, you want a copy of this mix? Hit up DJ Monte. How can they get in contact with your dog?
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5: 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Woo-hoo! Sports fans, let's get into it. We're going to start with these Braves, man. Atlanta, y'all got some work to do. The Dodgers beat the Braves 3-1 in Game 3 of the NLDS. Yoshinobu Yamamoto struck out 10, while Kike Hernandez and former Braves Freddie Freeman both went deep. L.A., they lead in the series 2-1. That means tonight's Game 4 is simple for this, Atlanta. Y'all better win or start planning that vacation early, all right? Now on to the Falcons. They're 2-2 after that 45-24 beatdown of the Saints. And up next, yeah, trouble. Lamar Jackson, Baltimore Ravens. They come into Atlanta Sunday night. Two straight wins for the Falcons.

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1: Teddy Riley, T.I., Keith Sweat, Eric Benet, the Brat, King George, Yale Hughley, and more. 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

0: Hey, what's happening, man? T.I.P. the King Good, man. Grand Hustle representative, man. Ha Ha Mafia's own. Saying congratulations, man, to Incognito and DJ Missy for having the biggest show in the city, man. Posted on the corner, man, at the Trap with Mine. You know where I'm at. Trap City Cafe, man. Trap Music Museum. Pull up and holler at a player. You dig?
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1: All right, boy, I got a new question for you. 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
19: There's nearly 678,290,000 kids under five around the world. 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
1: What's your name, boo?
2: Fancy.
1: All right, sis, I got a new question for you. Are you down?
2: Yes, I'm down.
1: All right, in 5 seconds, tell us, what's the hardest natural substance on Earth?
2: Rocks.
1: Close, but not quite. Look it up and call us back, babe.
0: Who's on the corner? Who's this?
2: This is Liz.
1: Liz, boo, I got a new question for you. You ready?
2: Oh, my goodness. I'm ready.
1: All right, in 5 seconds, tell us, what's the hardest natural substance on Earth?
2: A diamond.
1: You go, girl. You go. Period. Let me hear you say, post it on the corner.
2: Post it on the corner.
1: I know that's right.

the same agenda. You run to Atlanta when you need a check balance. Let me break it down for you, this the real challenge. You call Future when you didn't see the club. Hey, what? Lil Baby help you get your lingo up. What? 21, get your first.

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0: And when we asked what kind of vibe he's going for, this man said, Mary J. Oh, we in trouble. Because Thug already got melodies, right? So now you're telling me he's about to give us heartbreak, candles and somebody staring out the window while it's raining? Them kind of vibes? Huh. He's even teasing new music with Drake for the project. Listen, if Thug comes out singing about somebody doing him wrong, he gonna have dudes up in the club yelling, slat! But why she leave me though? If Thug's in his Mary J era, listen, I'm not mad at it. Do your thing. Pass that man a fur coat and a pair of boots and let him rock out, huh? Make sure you follow us, man. Post it on the corner at POTC.live on Instagram. And of course, make sure you follow me, man. Your boy Bistro. 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

0: me running. 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
1: Yeah, he keep playing with me, hell no. I ain't no scary, I'm a,
2: you know it.
1: I ain't never gave a, cause I'm grown. 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

0: What's up, y'all? It's your girl, Miss Capri, baby. Congratulations to Incognito and DJ Mrs. for having the biggest show in the city.
1: Yeah.
0: Posted on the corner.
1: Posted on the corner.
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0: We want you to win next.
2: I can't help that I win.
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0: It's too graphic, and then some people would be offended, so they changed the words. So here it is. Right now, right here, we are victims of attack.
1: Let's talk wins and losses. You're moments away from the post on the corner sports
0: net. The first defense of both sides is usually to act as if it never happened. Then the perpetrators start disagreeing with each other about the particulars of the attack, sometimes calling it victimless. The time is now to bring the attack to a halt. We must stand up and use our vote this November to declare that we are no longer going to allow ourselves to be victims. We must be heard. We must vote this November in order to stop the assault on us, because the reality is we are the ones who are battered and bruised.
2: God, I'm going crazy for that poon. I get what I want. I got that ooshalaka-laka. He do what I say.
3: Child facing a critical illness, life can become filled with doctor visits, treatments, and uncertainty. But sometimes a little sweetness can make a big difference. At Icing Smiles, our sugar angels create custom celebration cakes for medically qualified children and their siblings at no cost to their families. Because it's more than cake. It's a moment when a child can forget about being a patient and simply be a kid. It's candles, laughter, a wish, and a memory the whole family can hold on to. Every cake is a chance to bring joy to a family that needs it, and to start making a difference, one smile at a time. Until there is a cure, we celebrate their lives. Visit
2: Isotop.
3: I get what I want. I got that ooshalaka-laka. But

0: US Rotary and partners have delivered vaccines globally. Like here, and even here. Impressive, right?
1: Sports Minute with Bistro. Rotary News. Boy, Bistro here posted on the court for Atlanta. Used Lord Atlanta. Got some work to do. Dodgers beat the Braves 3-1 in game 3 of the NLDS. Yoshinobu Yamamoto struck out 10 while Kike Hernandez and former Brute win deep. LA, they lead in the series 2-1. That means tonight's game 4 is simple for this, Atlanta. Y'all better win or start planning that vacation early, all right? Now on to the Falcons. They're 2-2 after that 45-24 beatdown of the Saints. And up next, Lamar Jackson, Baltimore Ravens. They come into Atlanta Sunday night. Two straight wins for the Falcons got the fans feeling good. But listen, Lamar's coming to town, baby. That don't mean...

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They're the sounds of children being given greater chances to succeed in school. 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Learn more

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0: Oh, hell no. 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
1: You, Dollar. 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I quit.
0: And Blue.
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0: How would you like to see us unsupervised, unfiltered, and uncensored?
1: You can check it out. We're still posted.
0: Yeah, we got the cameras on in the studio. You can put a face with the voice.
1: I'm not going to lie. It's a little federal because the cameras is all up in the mix. I'm on there cussing up a storm.
0: See who we had in the studio. 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
1: We got you.
2: It's your girl, Clarissa the Guo Shields. Congratulations to Incognito and DJ Mrs. for having the biggest show in the city. Post it on the corner.
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4: Hey, what's up to my two favorite people? This is your girl, Gypsy P from Cleveland, Ohio. I just want to say what's up to Incognito and DJ Mrs. Girl, y'all, I can't wait to see y'all tomorrow. Oh, y'all going to be in the 216. Yes. And, from Warrensville, so I'm looking forward to it. So I just want to say what's up to y'all, what's up to my family, what's up to people that know me, and what's up to our Cleveland Browns. Yes, we in first place AFC. Hope we stay there. Okay, and what's up to our Guardians? Y'all can do this, okay? Y'all beat the White Sox. You beat them before, you do it again. That's what I'm talking about. Post it on the corner.
3: No more messages.
0: So we got to get ready to ride commercial free.
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6: 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Okay.
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16: 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See? 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
1: 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Post it on the corner.
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0: It means I am who I am and I'm comfortable in my own skin. So every time you tune on to Incognito, you're not just listening to music. You're not just vibing with your favorite people. What you're saying is that I'm going to be the person in my family who can win and remain humble. Win and not be over the top. 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It's a generation of people who are rising who are going to be blessed and still know how to be Incognito.
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8: I had wanted to open this reality radio with a comparison so shocking that you couldn't ignore what's really happening to us. I was told the language was too graphic and then some people would be offended. So they changed the words. So here it is. Right now, right here, we are victims of attack by some we know, but many more nameless and faceless people living in the shadows. The first defense of both sides is usually to act as if it never happened. Then the perpetrators start disagreeing with each other about the particulars of the attack. Sometimes calling it victimless. The time is now to bring the attack to a halt. We must stand up and use our vote this November to declare that we are no longer going to allow ourselves to be victims. We must be heard. You must vote this November in order to stop the assault on us, because the reality is we are the ones who are battered and bruised.
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10: There's nearly 678,290,000 kids under five around the world. 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See? 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
4: There's nearly 678,290,000 kids under five around the world. But what's so important about being five? A lot, it turns out. Children who live to age five are twice as likely to reach adulthood. That's why vaccines matter so much. For 40 years, Rotary and partners have delivered vaccines globally. Like here, and even here. Impressive, right? But 12.5 million children are still totally unvaccinated. Rotary knows we can find them. Because when Rotary and Indian vaccinators looked for families at bus and train stations, used motorbikes, and trekked house to house, they lowered polio cases by 94%. See? It can be done. And the results are worth it. Let's ensure that all children grow up safe from
5: a safe place. Somewhere to cook. Somewhere to celebrate the big day. To tackle that big project. To unwind. And call home. For far too many, these rooms are out of reach. 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In 1991, it was 28. But you can help Habitat for Humanity change that. By joining us in different rooms. The rooms where we get to work. Where we learn and build together.
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0: 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You be staying low, but you know what the vibe is. I love it here.
1: They say they don't fuck with me, but I say they can't fuck with me.

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0: In America, pregnancy and childbirth should not be more dangerous because you are a Black woman. Yet Black mothers continue to face unacceptable disparities in maternal health. We can change that. Listen when Black women say something is wrong. Take their symptoms seriously, know the warning signs, and demand a healthcare system where every Black mother has the opportunity to survive, recover, and thrive.
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0: This is such a crazy feeling, though. 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
13: There's nearly 678,290,000 kids under five around the world. 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A lot, it turns out. 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That's why vaccines matter so much. For 40 years, Rotary and partners have delivered vaccines globally. Like here, and even here. Impressive, right? But 12.5 million children are still totally unvaccinated. Rotary knows we can find them. Because when Rotary and Indian vaccinators looked for families at bus and train stations, used motorbikes, and trekked house to house, they lowered polio cases by 94%. See? It can be done. And the results are worth it. Let's ensure that all children grow up safe.
14: 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You're locked in and the music doesn't quit. 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

0: 10, girl, you a 10. 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
1: 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You be staying low, but you know what the fire is. 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

0: 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It's a problem with the whole way of life. It can't change overnight. But we gotta start somewhere. Might as well go ahead and start here. 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I'ma make it count why I'm here. God is the only man I fear.
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9: There's nearly 678,290,000 kids under five around the world. But what's so important about being five? A lot, it turns out. Children who live to age five are twice as likely to reach adulthood. That's why vaccines matter so much. For 40 years, Rotary and partners have delivered vaccines globally. Like here, and even here. Impressive, right? But 12.5 million children are still totally unvaccinated. Rotary knows we can find them. Because when Rotary and Indian vaccinators looked for families at bus and train stations, used motorbikes, and trekked house to house, they lowered polio cases by 94%. See? It can be done. And the results are worth it. Let's ensure that all children grow up safe from...
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Sparking the back, fourth one left, and the third took a nap. 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

0: What's up, Philly? It's L'Oreal with the lowdown. Thank you for waking up with us, the morning hustle. And make sure you don't miss that blackout mix at 9 p.m.
1: 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Ties going down.
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0: Thirsty Thursday.
1: There's only one thirsty person in here.
2: Yeah, I don't mind.
0: L'Oreal, good morning.
2: Be being thirsty,
1: good morning to you.
0: Alton, thirsty Alton, good morning.
2: That's right. I'm claiming it. Tired of y'all ladies keeping up from being thirsty.
0: Kyle, saying Tilly and I am here as well. We are ready to get to it. Thursday is always good energy because we're one day closer to the weekend, and I love that.
1: Yeah, but the weekend just fly by so quickly anyway.
0: It does. It does. But we're going to get there. We're going to get there, okay? In the meantime, man, wake up with us. Have a good time today. Let's get this day started. We're coming right back, and we're going to start this thing off with a great word. Kyle's message of the day is coming up next.
1: I know that's right.
3: Yeah. Get up.
4: Wake up. We are the Morning Hustle.

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Hey.

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1: Listen up.
2: Here's some quick inspiration to start your day.
1: Now check it.
3: Kyle's message of the day.
4: Kyle's message of the day today is appreciate it while you're in the moment.
5: Ooh, that thing.
4: Appreciate it, whatever it is. Appreciate it while you're in the moment. I just got tagged in some stuff, some old, I guess, videos and footage of things that I was doing, let's say like 10, 12 years ago. And I'm like, man, that was a good time. I hope I really appreciated it while I was in the moment. It's so easy to look back at pictures, look back at videos, think back on memories, talk about old times, and talk about those times with a certain nostalgia and a certain appreciation now. But did you appreciate it while you were in the moment? Are you appreciating what's going on right now? Or is it going to take 5 years from now for you to look back on today and say, you know what, that was all right. I wasn't, you know, doing my thing or whatever the case may be. Too many of us are going through life right now, but then don't appreciate it until afterwards. You know what I mean? And we have to be grateful for the moment. We have to appreciate the moment. We have to live in the moment that we are in each and every day in real time. Okay, so keep that with you as you move on throughout the day today. Kyle's message of the day is appreciate it while you're in the moment.
5: And mine is simple. If I come to your house and your potato is growing box braids, I'm cool. I don't want to eat there. You know how I be having the vein, the things coming out. The vein, what do you call
4: it? This sounds very sexual.
5: No.
4: I don't know what's going on.
5: You know what I'm talking about. The sprout, that mean they old. You don't know.
4: When we come back, we're going to talk about your types. Ooh, people disagreeing with Mark Lamont Hill.
5: Oh, I meant vine, not vein.
4: That's on the way.
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4: I had wanted to open this reality radio with a comparison so shocking that you couldn't ignore what's really happening to us. I was told the language was too graphic and that some people would be offended, so they changed the words. So here it is. Right now, right here, we are victims of attack by some we know, but many more nameless and faceless people living in the shadows. The first defense of both sides is usually to act as if it never happened. Then, the perpetrators start disagreeing with each other about the particulars of the attack, sometimes calling it victimless. The time is now to bring the attack to a halt. We must stand up and use our vote this November to declare that we are no longer going to allow ourselves to be victims. We must be heard. You must vote this November in order to stop the assault on us, because the reality is we are the ones who are battered and bruised.
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1: Morning Hustle, baby. It's L'Oreal, Kyle Santillan, Alton Walker in the building. All right, so listen, man, Mark Lamont Hill and his wife were speaking recently, and apparently they're married, even though Mark is not his wife's type. Check this out.
3: I know her type so well, and I think what's unsettling about that is that it ain't me.
4: No, I have a range. I mean, I don't.
3: Okay.
4: To be fair, like, I heard on y'all on Button, and I feel like people were assuming that there was, I was like, no, I got run the gamut.
1: And yo, I'm not upset about this. I feel like this is real life. This is how it actually works.
5: I'm pissed. Why the hell didn't she lie?
1: Why?
5: You are my type, baby. You and only you.
1: Oh, my God.
5: Just like we say y'all the best. You think y'all be the best?
6: But at least you tell us. Don't
5: That's
6: tell me
5: what I'm
6: not
5: saying.
6: Yeah.
5: She should have lied.
1: I don't think so. I think this is the reality of it. I think most people come up trying to date people they think is their type. And in reality, that's not even really the type of person that you need to be with in a relationship.
5: You don't feel like this is an ego herder for no reason. I chose you. You ain't got to know now you're not my type.
6: You date your type, though. I would not want not to take my. Okay, I'm dating my type. Bump y'all.
1: So you have a type.
6: Yeah, but it's not just looks, it's character too. So I think it's both.
5: You have a type too, it's Shonda.
1: Yeah, that's my wife.
6: Yeah.
1: Right.
5: But was she your type?
1: But here's what I always think. I don't think. I'm going to keep it real. I never thought I had a type. I just feel like,
5: you was too young to have a type. You was like 12 when you met Shonda.
1: that's funny. I mean, at the end of the day, you want to be with somebody that's going to compliment you, regardless of the type.
6: Yeah.
5: I got a type.
1: All right, well, I'll tell you what.
6: Type, don't tell me.
1: Do you want to make sure that you end up being with your type? Was she wrong in saying that Mark is not her type? How do you feel about this whole conversation, man?
5: I think it's okay to not end up with your type, though.
1: 866-487-8538. We're talking about types.
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0: 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Wow.
1: Let's go. It's the Morning Hustle.
2: Yeah. Yo, it's the Morning Hustle. L'Oreal, Kyle, Santillan, Alton Walker.
3: You ain't got but a couple days, okay? Because we about to leave you. The boat is about to take off. The One Voyage cruise is going down. Wyclef, T.I., LaToya Luckett, and you, if you go to onevoyagecruise.com and book your cabin today, call 214-495-1963 and use the code TMH, because the Morning Hustle, we're going to be there, okay? We're going to be broadcasting live in the morning, and you can be sitting in studio with us.
2: Absolutely.
3: Well, in Cruzio.
2: Come on out on a cruise, man. You might find your type out there on that boat. You know what I'm saying?
3: Yeah, like Alton's a married woman.
2: That's allegations are false.
3: What?
2: That's false allegations.
3: You were going to say something else.
2: I was going to say something else, man. I'm just saying, like, maybe you like to travel and your type likes to travel as well. They could be on a cruise, right?
3: Oh, is that considered a type? I was thinking about looks.
2: I think it all could be under the umbrella, right?
3: Okay, so you know, just your type as a whole.
2: Yeah, well, Mark Lamont Hill talked about him not being his wife's type. I think that was definitely looks.
3: Tell us how you really feel, Kyle.
2: No, based off their conversation.
4: It was definitely off looks. Why did I marry you?
3: I mean, because he's not ugly. But he's not like that. I wouldn't be like, who's handsome? Mark Lamont Hill. He's just like a regular guy.
2: Here's why I think the type thing is BS anyway. Because most women are going to say, oh, my type is tall. My type is athletic. Like, all women have the same type.
3: See, I'm not like that. I like a nice looking man that dresses well, carry himself well. But he got to be funny and respected. Okay. Like, that's part
2: of it.
3: He has to be respected. Like, if he's a clown, like funny and a clown, no thank you. But like, people got to like respect him, know not to play with him.
2: Alton does have a type too, because you like the Lizzoites.
4: Yeah, man. I got a homeboy got a joke. Like, I like my women the size of their animal print on their moo-moo.
2: You know what? 866-HUSTLE-8. 866-866-
3: somebody we could take serious call.
2: 487-8538. Ashley in Oxford, what's your take on this whole type thing?
5: I am not my husband's type. He likes the Kim K, big booty girls, and I am shaped like a box of cereal, but let me tell you something.
4: Mouth-watering. Don't you dare laugh, Kyle.
2: That was funny.
4: You're not shaped like no box of cereal.
2: She said she was.
4: No,
5: let
4: she's
5: me
4: not.
5: Tell you something. Let me tell you something. And I am just as satisfying as your morning bowl of cereal. That's me.
2: That's what
3: I'm
2: talking
3: about. But my thing is he their type?
5: Girl, no. No, he broke.
3: I knew it.
2: Appreciate you, Ashley. See, that's a real couple right there. They're together for love despite types. You understand?
3: No, despite the fact that they don't even like each other.
2: They do like each other. All right, keep your calls coming, or you can shoot us a voice note. Download that Morning Hustle app. Let us know how you feel. Listen, man, when we come back, we got a guest hanging out with us today, man. Miss Brittany Packett Cunningham is back. We got to talk about early voting. It's right around the corner, and this is a very important election, and she's going to break it down like only she can. Stick around. She's up next. Morning Hustle.
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1: Morning Hustle Show, L'Oreal, Kyle Santillan, Alton Walker here, and we got a friend of the show. She's back once again. You gotta have those friends that can keep you up to par and let you know what's going on in the world that's affecting us as a community and our culture, man. And today, once again, we have activist, educator, and writer, host of Undistracted, back with us, Miss Brittany Packett Cunningham is here.
2: Yeah.
1: How you feeling?
3: I'm feeling good, although my allergies are trying to have me down bad. But we're here, we're making it, and I'm glad to talk to y'all this morning.
1: Good, man. We appreciate you being here. We're another day closer to the midterms.
2: Mm-hmm. We got to wipe those allergies out just like L.A.
1: Got
3: it. For sure.
1: Yeah. We definitely got to make sure that those allergies are going and get out there and vote. You know what I'm saying? What are some of the things that you're seeing right now that we should be paying attention to in terms of like what's affecting us and just as a community, and everybody need to have their eyeballs on?
3: Everybody should be checking their voter registration. We also need to be voting early and in person, however we can, wherever we can, because this guy is trying to make us trade a vote for $5,000.
1: Right.
3: He's still out here trying to bribe us. He brought this $5,000 up again. Y'all, if he was going to give us that money, he would have given it to us already.
4: Yeah.
3: This is somebody who has been scamming us since the very beginning. We never got those Doge checks. We never got that additional $2,000. Those checks ain't here, and neither will that $5,000.
4: Did you see the whole thing with Da Vinci in the interview?
3: I saw it.
4: Because, so how do you feel about that? Because you were talking about Black America and how much we did put in work in it. So how did you feel about his statement when it came to Black America?
3: So here's the thing, right? I don't believe in diaspora wars.
1: Me neither.
3: That's the white supremacist structure trying to get up in between us and divide and conquer.
1: Exactly.
3: Right? They've been doing that for forever. And, not but, it's important that the whole diaspora puts respect on each other's names. I'm not out here disrespecting Jamaicans. I'm out here honoring Haitian Independence Day. I'm recognizing our Haitian siblings as the first people to revolt successfully against enslavement in a way that inspired Black Americans who were enslaved, right? I got love for our Caribbean siblings. I got love for our African siblings. So y'all need to have love for us. Let's not act like the entire world does not move at the speed of Black American culture.
2: Brittany, there's a lot of stories out there that are not getting light shined on them. What is a story that you would say we need to be paying attention to?
3: We need to be talking about Tierra Walker. Tierra Walker was a 37-year-old Black woman who was pregnant, several months pregnant, was having seizures, having blood clots, and consistently was complaining of high blood pressure. Tierra Walker died in 2024 because she lived in Texas and they refused to give her an abortion, even though the law says that if a mother's life is in danger, that she can have an abortion. She kept saying, my life is in danger. Preeclampsia can hurt the baby and the mother. And they said, you just need to go and get healthier, and ignored her. She died. So did her baby. And now 2 years later, her family is suing. They're suing the hospital. They're suing state officials, but they're also suing the Attorney General, Ken Paxton, who is in charge, right, of enforcing the kind of laws like that abortion ban. Ken Paxton is on the ballot this November. Ken Paxton is running for U.S. Senate. He's trying to have a say in not just what happens in Texas, but what happens in the entire country. So if you know anybody in Texas, if you are in Texas, if you got a cousin, an ex of an ex of an ex of an ex in Texas, you need to send that message and make sure that Ken Paxton never sees the halls of the Senate. Instead, he should be being haunted by the spirit of Tierra Walker every day, and we got to keep saying her name.
1: Absolutely, man. Thank you for putting that out there. We appreciate when you come on and share with us, man. We want everybody to make sure they're in tune with you as well. How can they follow you and see everything that you got going on?
3: Listen, I'm all over social media at Miss Pacchetti. You can subscribe to our podcast, Undistracted. We just wrapped our fourth season, so lots of good stuff to binge. We just talked to Danielle Brooks, Kamala Harris, so many incredible people this season.
1: Absolutely, man. We appreciate you so much, Miss Brittany Packett Cunningham. Thank you so much for joining us. We'll see you next time,
3: See y'all next time. Absolutely.
2: Thank you.
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2: Uh-huh, and we are... 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
1: All right, man. 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
12: There's nearly 678,290,000 kids under five around the world. But what's so important about being five? A lot, it turns out. 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That's why vaccines matter so much. For 40 years, Rotary and partners have delivered vaccines globally. Like here, and even here. Impressive, right? But 12.5 million children are still totally unvaccinated. Rotary knows we can find them. Because when Rotary and Indian vaccinators looked for families at bus and train stations, used motorbikes, and trekked house to house, they lowered polio cases by 94%. See? It can be done. And the results are worth it. Let's ensure that all children grow up safe from...
13: People who serve, their first instinct is to help. They're saying, I'm willing to put my life on the line for you.
14: As we remember 9/11,
0: Wounded Warrior Project honors the spirit of service that drives veterans like Carla Best.
13: 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We're veterans now. 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
5: 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We are the culture.

pipe, but it's... I can hit my section, he be in heels. We can go bottle for bottle in this junk. Strip club stunt, I'm a stunt hard. We can go dollar for dollar in this junk. He missed the get it done. I'm Mrs. One of One. Fall in love every time we link. He got me sprung.com. Mind these girls can't keep it peace. I ain't stressing on you, you ain't stressing on me. 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I ain't in your bitch and you ain't in mine. Yeah, we both outside, that's my type.

0: I know you lying. You got yours ready. 866-HUSTLE-8, 866-487-8538. Let's get to it. I don't know if y'all saw this story, but I know you lying, man. Rapper named Just Brittany came out on social media and said she uses the toothbrush technique when she's cleaning her lady parts.
1: Now, what the hell is the toothbrush technique?
0: Well, I don't think the brush is

0: supposed to go down there, if you know what I'm saying.
1: Like upper hoo-ha?
0: Yes. OBGYNs are begging people, please do not try this, man. I don't know what kind of weird stuff people are on these days, but when I saw that story, I said, I know you lying.
1: Now, how unfresh it got to be for you to have to brush it?
0: Come on now. It looks like that would hurt.
1: I would think so too. Yeah. Come on now, girl. Soap and water is all you need.
0: That's okay. All you need.
1: Now I know you lying, Rufus King International High School, for allowing a 23-year-old woman by the name of Amy Jones to just walk in there with no degree, no nothing, and become a substitute teacher. And the reason why she says she did it is because she was bored and she hates kids. So she went around the school saying things like, you look like the type to start a school shooting.
0: Yikes.
1: And apparently, she said this was all just because she was wanted to mess around. I know you lying.
0: I know you lying.
1: How'd she even get that far in the school?
0: Exactly.
1: She
0: what happened
1: everybody.
0: To security? It's crazy.
1: She just said, I'm a substitute. And they was like, right over here. That's nuts.
0: Wow.
2: Yeah. I saw this story. Hilarious. I know you lying, Monet Swine, for letting the Atlanta water boy scam you out of $2,400.
1: How much dollars? Mm.
2: The water, $2,400.
1: No, I know you lying.
2: The water was supposed to be $2. They got it for $2,400.
0: Dang.
2: Because they scanned the wrong Zelle. I don't even know how it happened. But whatever happened, I know you lying. You should have had cash, sweetheart.
0: See?
1: They need to slide me her Zelle if she just giving it out.
0: Hustlers, what you got, man? That thing that made you say, I know you lying. 866-487-8538. Lowdown's on the way. L'Oreal, what you got?
1: And I know you lying. It looked like Diddy got some big debts. And also, maybe, I said debts.
0: Okay.
1: We know he ain't got a big you-know-what. They already told us that. But he may have some reduced time. We'll talk all about it coming up in the lowdown.
0: That's on the way.
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3: Absolutely. And we are going on the Morning Hustle Cruise. That's right. I'm renaming it. But they really call it the One Voyage Cruise. You can set sail too, and we will be broadcasting live every morning on the Resilient Lady. That's right. Virgin Voyage. 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
2: Absolutely. 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The lowdown is up next. What you got?
3: 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Also, it looks like Nolan Wells' alleged friends are threatening to sue yet another person. 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
2: That's on the way.
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27: Yo, it's your man, Head Crack, for the morning hustle, bringing you back to these shows.
28: Wake up,
27: Crack.
28: Yeah.
27: Right here. Rise and grind.
29: It's the morning hustle.
30: It's Mage.
31: Yeah. Ice.

0: Wake your ass up, man.
1: With the morning hustle.

0: Yeah, you got that low
1: down. On the Morning Hustle.
2: You know what I say, lock them all up.
3: And let me tell you something. Either these people are in jail or going through cases, so they all got something in common. But it looks like Too Short may be partying with Diddy sooner than he thinks, okay? There is a...
2: Oh, wait, not him.
3: There's a court blogger out there by the name of Infamous Sylvia that is claiming Diddy's case has been overturned and he can be... And he may be released shortly. Now, this is after we've seen him hemming people up in jail with his phone out, talking about he was drinking Hennessy, and apparently he got put in the shoe. There's a lot of different rumors conflicting, but I do know one thing. A judge says that Diddy owes NBC Universal about $500,000 in attorney fees. He was apparently sued, and this is all behind Diddy, the making of a bad boy, and that case was dismissed. So now he owes for their attorney fees.
2: Dang.
3: For them fighting him in court, okay? Anyway, speaking of fighting in court, Tyreek Hill and his ex-wife are going at it in a civil trial. Keita is speaking out on the stand and recalling times when he got physical.
4: He got angry and began to put his hands on me, and...
1: Where did he put his hands?
4: He was trying to grab my ring. I had a ring on at the time and tell him that he wants to get a divorce, and then decided to forcibly push me onto the bed.
3: According to her, there was 8 different incidents that happened, including one where she didn't want to attend a 7-on-7 football tournament with him, mm-hmm. and she claims he punched her in the stomach because he didn't want a baby with her, which is crazy because he had 3 babies on her. The 2 of them were together and married for 18 months. Now, he is trying to get these phone recordings blocked from her mother, while he's also still trying to get recruited from an NFL team, the Chiefs to be exact. And it's messy. Now, this isn't a criminal case. This is a civil case. Yeah. But they're saying that she had 8 different incidents where she claims he put his hands on her. So, I don't know. But the decision on this is going to decide whether or not he goes back to the NFL.
2: Because
3: absolutely. If they say that he's not liable, he's back in.
2: Yeah.
3: You know, but if he is, he's done.
2: Damn.
3: Okay, speaking of done, it looks like Nolan Wells' friends done went and tried to sue Terrell Owens now. First it was Ben Crump, Sonny Hostin. Now they're saying that it's defamation when it comes to Terrell Owens because he put $25,000 reward towards the fund of leading an arrest to the conviction of anybody involved in the Nolan Wells situation. And he posted, "Arrest them immediately," with a picture of the alleged 3 friends that are trying to sue him. And I mean, they gonna have to come with it because one, you gotta prove that y'all didn't kill him or wasn't involved in
2: right.
3: it. Which means hand over your phones and we want them.
5: Yeah.
3: Anyway, so come on, I wanna get to the truth. So if they gonna sue and it takes Terrell Owens to take the fall, it is what it is.
2: Yeah.
3: He got it.
2: He'll be all right.
3: Yeah, but let's keep it on corruption. The Cornell 7, they are now speaking out, okay, and saying, well, I'm one of the guys that's saying, I'm the victim here. The same woman that's saying we sexually assaulted her actually sodomized me. Sir, where was it? Okay, why you ain't speak out? Just like y'all say that about women. Why you ain't speak out then?
5: I'm not telling nobody about that.
3: He said, well, clearly he wanted it. Okay, that's what they say about her. She wanted it, right? He wanted it. Okay, and allegedly the fraternity members held meetings to cover up the alleged rape with the woman, and it's all coming out, the group chats and everything. 57 people were included on this group chat of them trying to cover
2: this
3: up, and only one person has come forward and said, listen, it ain't right because they are trying to cover something up here.
2: Yeah.
3: FYI, one of the guys has fled to Dubai. If this isn't guilty,
2: right.
3: This girl needs justice. But again, staff is behind her, students are behind her,
5: yeah.
3: and justice needs to be served
5: yeah.
3: somewhere with Nolan, with the Cornell 7. I'm tired of it, okay? I'm L'Oreal, that's the lowdown. You can follow me at Stein L'Oreal, L-O-R-E-L, or Morning Hustle Show.
2: Stick around, man. Santilli survey on the way, and this one proves that some of y'all are not as considerate as others because this poll is almost evenly split.
3: Hey!
5: Hey.
3: Well, between 2 of them?
5: All that is.
2: Between 3.
3: Oh, this is crazy.
2: We'll talk about it when we come back.
0: Feel the vibe
6: with the Morning Hustle.

0: time for another Santilly survey. Yeah. All right, let's get to it because some of y'all are rude as hell in the polls. Prove it, okay? Is it okay or is it totally rude to leave somebody's text message on red? Y'all
1: they
0: be.
1: They don't know mine. Don't know.
2: Wait, yeah, I don't put my delivery status.
1: Yeah, L'Oreal hooked me up. She gave me a secret, so they don't even know if I read it or not.
2: Yeah, DMs, okay. Messages. Raise you can never know.
0: Well,
2: never
0: not replying. How about that, man? A lot of people are split on this. This is one of those polls where it's really damn near even a third of the way. A third of the people say, yeah, that's kind of rude. A third of the people say, oh, well, you know, it happens sometimes. And a third of the people are like, no, it's absolutely my prerogative whether or not I want to respond to your damn text.
2: But people be texting us while we're at work. And it's like, let me stop working and text you back some dumb stuff.
1: But if I'm outside of the door and I come to an event and you don't let me in and you don't respond to my text,
2: I'm never talking to you again.
1: That's rude.
0: All right, Hustlers, what are y'all saying, man?
2: Matt did that to me before. He sent me to an event. I'm texting him. That's why I don't listen to nothing, Matt. The judges, yeah. I don't go nowhere. See? The judges See? Suggest me to go.
0: Everybody's been a victim of this, man. All right, Hustlers, what do you say? 866-HUSTLE-8, 866-48.
2: I wanted to kill him.
0: 866-487-8538. Is it rude or not to leave someone on red in a text message? Let us know. We'll come back with the results a little bit later on. Right about now, we're getting ready for Alton Walker to hit us with
3: I Got Five on It.
0: Stick around. That's coming up next in 10 minutes.
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0: 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L'Oreal, Kyle Santillan. And it's time for Out to Walk and hit us with what?
1: I got five on it. Well, Chris Rock is out here talking about Tony Rock, and after all these years they haven't worked together. You know, Chris Rock been on movies, TV shows, tour, and he haven't gave his brother one alley-oop. Mm. So I'm thinking maybe being a sibling of a celebrity ain't what it cracked up to be. So my top five today is celebrities I wouldn't want to be my sibling.
2: Mm. Oh, wow.
0: Okay.
1: Y'all ready?
0: Yep.
1: First, coming at number five, Jada Pinkett Smith.
3: Oh, wow.
1: I'm sorry. You sat down at that red table talk and you talked about your entanglement, your separation, but I didn't even know you had a damn brother. Shout out to Caleb Pinkett.
2: She got a brother?
1: She got a damn brother. And you mean to tell me you ain't say nothing about him? Wow. I don't want to be your brother. Wow. Hell no.
2: Well, it's the mama fault because she should have been saying
1: something.
2: I ain't never heard the Caleb mama say she even had another kid.
0: Caleb,
2: that's kind of crazy.
1: Caleb Pinkett. Look him up.
2: He might end up like Jada.
1: So. Coming at number four, Ray J. Y'all already know why. He's in goddamn
2: Y'all
1: embarrassing.
2: Y'all already know why.
1: He's embarrassing. And plus, I ain't got over the fact you're supposed to be dead. And I ain't got time to keep explaining to people. They keep texting me, when your brother gonna die? I don't know.
0: Damn.
1: I thought he was dead last month. I don't. It's
2: embarrassing.
1: I think
2: he really is sick, though, now. I'm starting to believe it.
1: We need to figure this out. As a family. Because the group chat is getting irritated,
2: hey,
1: too.
2: Hey, wait a minute. Ain't that Elton, brother? Ray J.
1: Well, that's what
2: I'm
1: saying.
2: I would say. That's
1: exactly
2: what I would say.
1: But nah, oh, I don't want to be a part of that no more.
2: Guess not.
1: Number three, Stephen A. Smith. Because black folks just don't like you right now. And I ain't got time to keep defending your hairline. I think the family to put out a statement right now. Like, we do not agree with it. And we apologize to America.
2: That's true.
0: Right.
2: True.
1: Number two, Nick Cannon. Listen. I can't be all them kids' uncles. I ain't got time for it. There's too many birthdays, too many Christmas gifts. Hell no. It's going to be a time. Hey, listen, y'all just going to get one little gift card to Costco's or something.
0: Right.
1: Because I ain't got time for that.
2: A case of water.
1: A case of water.
2: Got to take care of the whole family.
1: I'm not going to everybody's birthday. You a damn lie. They can come to me. Coming at number one, Jesus. I can't be his brother.
0: You wouldn't want to be Jesus' brother?
1: Nope. Because here's the thing. We spending all this money on groceries, and you know we struggling. And I just seen you feed 5,000 people with two fish and five loaves of bread, and you got us out here spending all this money. Mama, you heard her told me, hey, can you stop by the store and get some wine?
0: Yeah.
1: You can't change our water to wine? Hell no. You selfish. You're not a good brother.
2: I would have thought it was because he got all the shine. Like, God's favorite.
1: No, it's the fact that you see us struggling and you out here blessing everybody else.
2: You don't feel like he would have blessed the family?
1: He never did a miracle for his family. Go read the Bible.
0: Wow.
1: He never flipped his food. All these groceries out and dog.
2: But he ain't never go hungry either.
1: He never went hungry. There you go. That's the top five celebrities I wouldn't want to be my sibling. There you have it. Listen, you already know the Get Up and Hustle Tour. We started in D.C. It was crazy. Richmond, you're up next this Sunday, October 11th. Raleigh, October 18th. And Huntsville, October 23rd. Shout out to all the winners. And this time, I'm only doing giveaways for Richmond right now. So go to my DM if you want to come to the Richmond Show this Sunday, October 11th. Hit me up for a pair of tickets in my DM, Alton Walker Show.
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2: Girl, let's go.
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4: Yeah. Listen, man, we got to get to it, yo. Y'all heard about the story of the young lady who was taking care of her personal needs mid-flight, if you will. Foot up on a window on American Airlines.
5: Girl, what was she on? She was on one of American Airlines.
4: I don't know. I mean, she took it there. She didn't care who was sitting next to her
5: That's
4: or who
5: crazy.
4: Was around her. But we've all seen people that have done crazy things in public. And we want to know, have you? 866-HUSTLE-8, 866-487-8538. You know how you have a carry-on for a flight?
5: Mm-hmm.
4: I was on the train, like a subway train, an L train in Chicago, and this was not a sexy thing. It was a disgusting thing. This lady opened up her carry-on on the train, proceeded to take her pants off, proceeded to take her panties off, and get changed right in front of everybody right there on the L train.
5: You saw her vajayjay?
4: No, God, I hope I did.
5: So she did it like, you hope you did. That's crazy. So she did it in a slick way.
4: You know
5: way
4: how you
5: like,
4: see something, you be trying not to stare, too.
5: Is this like a homeless person or like
4: I don't think
5: person.
4: She was homeless, but she definitely didn't look clean either.
6: I seen a homeless person do a whole basketball game. She shot the free throw, got fouled, went to the free throw line.
5: By herself?
6: By herself, no ball. Went to the free throw line, she missed it, dapped her players up, went back, made the game winning shot. And the game ended, and I watched the whole game.
5: You see, you ain't even had to pay for a ticket.
6: It was a good game.
5: I know,
6: good-
5: that's right.
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1: 60 seconds.
3: Ricky.
4: Raccoon.
5: Yes, sir.
3: We gonna try this thing again, man. You trying to get that $1,000?
4: You remember the song? Ricky Raccoon on Barney. Come on, sing it, Ricky.
6: Ricky Raccoon.
3: That's right.
6: Rick, Ricky.
7: You knew that song?
5: Not as well. I heard it before.
4: Ricky.
7: Okay,
4: Ricky
7: Raccoon. All right, let's get back to the point. You winning $1,000 today. That's what they said.
3: Ricky's on the line, not Ricky Raccoon.
7: No,
3: he's
7: going to
3: try
7: his luck. I was going to say it.
3: With the $1,000 cash grab this morning. Ricky representing D.C. What's good with you?
5: I'm okay, man. Okay.
7: The only Ricky I know is like, run, Ricky, run.
3: Ricky!

0: That's the Ricky I know.
1: He tired of hearing that from Boys in the Hood. They tell you, they talk to you about that all the time.
0: I bet you he'd rather hear that than Ricky Raccoon. Yeah. Well, I don't know. Both bad.
1: Bro, how do you feel your chances are winning $1,000 today?
2: I feel pretty good, man. I listen to y'all every day.
1: Okay. Yeah, all right. Ricky. So you know how it goes down. With that being said, you know the routine. You got 60 seconds on the clock to answer 10 questions. For every correct answer, we'll give you $10. Get all 10 right, you win $1,000. If you don't know an answer, you can say pass. We'll come back to it as long as we have time. And make sure the answer you give is the one that you want, because we have to go with your first response. And our judges, Big Med, don't play about that. But you already know, right, bro?
2: Yes, sir.
1: That being said, we're going to hook you up with a free answer. L'Oreal, what you got for him?
0: Oh, that answer is going to be the Declaration of Independence, okay?
1: All right. There it is.
0: Heard of that before?
2: I heard of it.
0: There we go.
1: I hope you heard of it.
0: That's all that matters.
1: Come on, Ricky. All right, Ricky, represent DC properly, man. I got 60 seconds on the clock. Let me know when you're ready.
2: I'm ready.
1: The clock begins in 3, 2, 1. Here we go. What is 120 divided by 3?
2: 40.
1: Spell the word autumn.
2: A-U-T-O.
1: Autumn, like the fall, like the season.
2: Oh, A U T U M N.
1: Which of these musical instruments belongs to the brass family? Is it the flute, the trumpet, or the violin?
2: Trumpet.
1: What is the capital city of the state of New York?
2: Albany.
1: What green pigment inside plant leaves absorbs sunlight to carry out photosynthesis?
2: I believe chlorophyll.
1: How many total years are in one single decade? Is it 5, 10, or 100?
2: 10.
1: What's the capital city of the country of Italy?
2: Rome.
1: What historic document formally declared the 13 American colonies independent from Great Britain in 1776?
2: Declaration of Independence.
1: Time.
0: Yeah, you got a lot of time. That was like 3 minutes.
1: Because I know I had messed up.
0: No, yeah, I know. And it sounds great. It sounds great when you're Googling the questions in between.
3: That's what you're doing, man.
2: Nah.
0: I don't know about it. Okay, well, look. You got everything right that you answered. 2 only not right because you didn't get to them.
3: Yeah.
0: So you... If you would have had a little more time and you had more time to Google, you definitely would have won $1,000. But today, you won $80.
1: Look at that.
2: Okay.
3: You took too long on that autumn. That you MN came. Watching.
0: Yeah, Ricky, that one and the Rome one.
1: Yeah.
0: Those two was a minute.
2: I was trying to think. Was it MM or MN?
0: Yeah. Well, you would have spelled auto right. If it would have been auto, then you would have been good. But, you know, that didn't work out. But $80 is not bad.
2: No, that's okay.
1: Yeah, that ain't bad, man. 8 out of 10. You represented this morning for DC, bro. Congratulations, man. All right.
3: Your theme song, Ricky. Ricky Raccoon.
0: He doesn't like it. We've already decided.
3: There you go.
1: Congratulations on the 80, bro. Before you go, does anybody want to shout out this morning?
2: Shout out to our whole family in DC.
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2: All right, just like that, it's going down. Listen, man, coming up next, the lowdown is on the way. What are we talking about?
1: Looks like there's blackface on a blackface, okay? And I'll explain exactly why someone's own parents was calling him out. Also, Kodak Black is putting his cape on, and I'm going to tell you what he's going to save coming up next in the lowdown.
2: It's going down in 10 minutes. Don't move.
3: We are... The Morning Hustle.
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1: There's nearly 678,290,000 kids under 5 around the world. But what's so important about being 5? A lot, it turns out. Children who live to age 5 are twice as likely to reach adulthood. That's why vaccines matter so much. 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Like here. And even here. Impressive, right? But 12.5 million children are still totally unvaccinated. 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See? It can be done. And the results are worth it. Let's ensure that all children grow up safe from preventable diseases.
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1: Yeah, you got the
2: lowdown. On the Morning Hustle.
3: How does a blackface wear blackface? What does that look like?
4: We'll talk about it in just a second. I'm going to explain it all. Don't you worry. First and foremost, looks like they done got a hold of Sweetie. She was just minding her business. She ain't want no problems.
3: Yeah.
4: And then Carisha, please, then sparked up some old beef, okay? Now, we know Quavo snatched that Bentley back, and he said God did tell him to do it, right? Well, they're asking Sweetie how she feels about the whole ordeal.
5: 2026. Happy he found God, though.
4: Happy he found God, though. I like clapbacks like that. Subtle clapback. Okay, we haven't heard from her in a while. So
3: yes, she did.
4: I know. Ever since they call her a prostitute, she's just been hiding. That was crazy. Ooh. She should have beat that girl up. On stream, because that's what everybody wants to do nowadays, okay? And Kodak Black is saying that he's coming to save the streaming industry.
6: And if cussing out is a weirdo now, it definitely needs me to save it. Even Adrian Brown saw me the other night. He's like, hey, yo, bro, you need to stream.
4: It's like an attack against Kai. It's like everybody against Kai. I guess that's what happens when you're on top. Adrian Broner was saying some like pretty not so nice things about Kai. But obviously he thinks Kodak needs to step into the streaming world. Y'all barely understand what he's saying.
3: I was struggling.
7: I understood what he said then.
4: Did you?
7: He was clear right there.
3: Was he?
4: Yeah.
3: I made it out, but it wasn't easy.
4: Oh my God. He's talking. What is he saying that y'all can't
7: sometimes
4: understand?
7: I don't know what language he speaks.
4: The only language I don't speak is Bird, because it's given that with Gorgeous Doll. She's now apologizing to Kai Sanaa, another person on the Kai Sanaa bandwagon. And this is what she's saying is the reason she came forward. I'm lost.
8: This is why I told it. I don't want nothing done to Kai. I don't want anything from Kai at all. I just wanted to clear my name with my receipts, okay? I have been being gang stalked by strangers. They're the main three people, right? Everyone keeps asking me, what do you want done? What are we supposed to do with this information? It's nothing you're supposed to do with it. This is me clearing my name because I don't like when people lie on my name.
4: So you told millions of people because three people?
7: Right.
4: I didn't know nothing about this. Did you hear anything about that?
3: I still don't know who she is.
4: Exactly. But you do know she was pregnant by Kai Sanaa, allegedly with twins, and got an abortion and had to. Why the hell did we have to know all this? Mm-hmm. You told this. Ain't nobody asked you to put this out. She's crazy. She's like, I didn't want all this attention, so you should have shut up.
3: Right.
7: I know God, man.
4: At everybody.
7: Because he's like, I tried to keep this a secret, but
4: God is mad for a lot of reasons in that situation. Please. Okay, yeah. No, take you out. Okay, speaking of take it out. Pause. Colin Kaepernick's adoptive parents wanted him to take out his cornrows, okay? He sat down with Kerry Washington. Y'all know he got a brand new book out, and it's called The Perilous Fight. Why is it called that?
7: Through the Perilous Fight. Genius.
4: That's what he's saying, what they're saying in the song.
7: He
4: I used to be like, dude,
7: I didn't know what y'all was saying right there.
3: Right.
4: Okay, well, either way, he has that book, that memoir out, and he's opening up about the fact that these adopted parents, these white adopted parents, called him a little thug when he showed up with cornrows, and anytime he had a white girlfriend, they were pleased, but a black one, they would get mad.
3: I believe it.
4: And this is what I'm saying. Didn't I say the other day, I don't feel like white people should be able to adopt black children, and this is part of the reason why. How are you going to change him into not being black?
3: Right.
4: And then, furthermore, when he got away from them, he was the blackest he could have been. He put on a dashiki.
3: Right. Yo. That's what happens, man. When you have experiences like that as a child, that's what makes you, you know what I mean, like anti-white or whatever when you get older. Or push back. I'll say push back.
4: Da Vinci didn't push back against his Haitian family.
3: Well,
4: he hates America.
3: They're not white.
4: You incompetent Americans. Okay. This is weird to me. I'm sorry. I'm L'Oreal. That's the lowdown. Why would you adopt a black child to try to turn it white? You can follow me at Star and L'Oreal, L-O-R-E-L, or I'm on a hustle show.
3: All right, man, we're talking about it. We done seen some things outside. I know you have, too. What's the wildest thing you've seen somebody do in public? Going to see your phone calls when we come back. Don't move.
9: Feel the vibe
10: with the Morning Hustle.
9: Yeah. Ice.

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2: We're talking about the wildest things that you guys might have seen out in public, because we've seen a few throughout our careers, you know what I mean? I remember me and my cousin were standing on the block in West Philly back in the day watching these two old men try to stab each other to death.
3: Oh, wow.
2: My aunt came out the house like, get away from them crazy people!
3: Why was y'all watching?
2: I don't know, because we was kids outside. Oh, we was like, one guy was out there mad as hell. He was like, when he comes out here, we was like, what are you going to do to him? He was like, I'm going to kill him.
3: Oh, my God.
4: Yeah.
2: Oh, my. It's crazy,
3: bro. Did you think it's I while you was watching?
2: No. We was probably like 8, 9, 10 years old, man.
5: I'm going to kill him.
2: All right. 866-HUSTLE-8, 866-487-8538. What's the craziest thing, the wildest thing that you've seen outside? Tay, in Sicklerville, New Jersey, what you got?
6: All right. So when I used to live in Atlantic City and work at the casinos, I was going home one day, walking to the bus stop, and I looked over at the stop, and it was two homeless people full on having sex on the corner.
2: At the bus stop.
3: That's disgusting.
6: At the bus stop. And I was like, dang.
7: What you watch?
6: At the bus stop.
3: Like, what position?
2: All right, now.
6: No, they was missionaries, full man on top.
5: I told she watched the whole thing.
6: Ashy booties out, everything. Pants around the ankle. They was on.
7: Yes,
6: yeah, she said. It had to be about 10 of us at the bus stop. They did not care.
2: Oh, good old Atlantic City. Appreciate you, Tay.
6: Good old
2: Thank
6: Atlantic
2: you for
6: City.
2: That.
3: Wow.
2: Good morning. Who is this? Where you calling from?
8: Top of the Sunrise. It's Monty from Brooklyn.
3: Top of the Sunrise?
2: Top of the Sunrise.
3: Monty, leave it to Brooklyn. Dude. To come up with top of the sunrise. I ain't never heard that one before.
8: I don't want to wish no good morning on nobody.
3: I hear you.
2: What you got
3: you
2: for
3: better
2: us?
3: Talk.
8: I'm in Virginia, and I got to travel back to New York every now and again, so I take the China bus.
3: Mm-hmm.
8: So about 2 weeks ago, this dude pulled out his joint on the bus.
3: Okay.
8: In front of a whole bunch of women. And they had to press him. And what's crazy was, One of the women went to the bus driver and had to let him know, like, to pull the bus over. And they were going to call the police on homie.
2: Right.
3: Oh, my God.
8: Homie wound up getting off on the bus, and he was walking in the parking lot because he knew he was wrong. But
2: right.
8: After a while, he took off running. When we get to Norfolk, the girl checked the spot where he was sitting at and why this guy had a whole bag of Ziploc Vaseline.
3: What you think he left in the Vaseline?
8: Like, how do you get up and, you know, go in a public place and, you know, do these acts?
2: Right. Some got to be off in their brains, all right?
3: I mean, yeah, they need to get one off. I just wonder what designer was thinking, because it's like, you, like, because he was sane at the time, right?
7: Yeah,
2: I guess.
3: And he was out there whacking the mole.
7: Panda.
3: That's disgusting.
2: All right, well, if you didn't get through the phone lines, shoot us a voice note on that Morning Hustle app and let us know how you feel.
3: Remember the football player? He was having sex in the middle of the damn arcade with kids around.
2: That's wild, man. People be doing some wild stuff. When we come back, man, our survey of the day says that some people think it's rude when you leave them on red, and some people say it's my phone, I'll do what I want. We'll see where you stand on that when we come back.
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0: on a hustle and a builder, baby. It's L'Oreal, Kyle Santilli, and Alton Walker. And if you've been listening, our Santilli survey of the day says that people are pretty much split about whether or not it's rude to leave people on red in the text messages. About a third say it's rude. Some say it depends, and some say nah, it's prerogative to do what I want with my phone.
1: Do what I want to do.
2: My phone is here.
0: 866-HUSTLE-8, 866-487-8538.
1: It's my community.
0: Let's see where you stand. Kia in Jonesboro, what's your thoughts?
3: Listen here, I'm the queen of leaving somebody on red.
0: Damn, you rude as hell. Mm-hmm.
3: Listen, it's not my fault that conversation don't be intriguing enough for me to want to text back.
0: Why is
3: it? And secondly, I pay this phone bill. I'm about to pay this phone bill.
2: All the conversations, they say, hey, how you doing?
0: Right.
3: And guess what? That hey, how you doing might be a little too dry for me.
0: Damn.
1: I'm busy.
3: You got to pay a little bill and the hey, how you doing?
0: All right. Thank you for the call, man. What up, Frenchie in Philly, man? What's your thoughts on leaving people on red, man? Is it rude or what?
4: It's like 50-50 because it's like if you know a person, when you around them, they always have their phone in their hand. And then it's like when you go to text them, they don't respond. That's rude because it's like I know your phone is always in your hand.
0: Thanks.
4: But it's like if you know somebody always busy or ripping and running, it's like, give them some grace. But it's not going to happen but so many times before it's just like I'm going to stop texting you.
0: Got you. All right, if y'all didn't get through in the phone lines, text us. We might not read it, but it is what
1: it
0: is.
2: We're gonna read it.
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0: 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Send us a voice note on that Morning Hustle app, okay? A lot of people back in school, right?
1: Yeah, and let me tell you something. These kids then got us effed up, okay? Because what is going on with these school pictures? You're not gonna believe what this one kid did. His mom wasn't happy. We'll talk about it coming up.
0: All right, that's going down in 10 minutes. Don't move.
5: We are The Morning Hustle.
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15: There's nearly 678,290,000 kids under 5 around the world. 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
5: That's right, and we are going to Bimini. It's a beach party going down. T.I.'s performing, Keith Sweat, LaToya, Luckett, Wyclef Jean, and so much more. You don't want to miss the boat. Call 214-495-1963. Book that cabin today. And we will see you on board.
4: No doubt. All right, man. We talking about the fact that school is officially been back in session for a while now. And it's school picture time of the year, ain't it?
5: Yeah, it's getting a little crazy out here. School picture time was always my favorite time. You get fly, you got your hair done or haircut, and you took the picture. Well, now these kids is getting a little bit besides themselves because the pictures cost like about $200, ain't it? And then they got the audacity to be doing things like this little kid decided to throw his flex arm up and make a muscle and stick his tongue out with his muscles.
4: I would be cracking
6: I
4: up.
6: I understand.
5: Like, how old is he, you think?
4: I don't know, 9?
6: He looked like he was, yeah, 9.
4: Yeah.
6: I understand. I did it.
5: You did it?
6: Yeah, I put my mama hat on for my basketball picture.
5: Why you look like JJ from Good Time?
4: You do look like JJ. What was your reason? Why did you do that?
6: Just trying to be funny. And she bought it. She's like, I'm going to buy them. And she bought it. But I don't like buy. I would never buy those pictures.
5: What about your nephew? Like, what does his picture look like this year?
6: I don't know because I don't care.
4: What do you mean? Why didn't you buy them?
6: I don't buy it. I didn't get the pictures. Like, we didn't.
5: Hold on a second. You just showed me your school picture. But
6: that was the one time my mama bought pictures. Other than that, she never bought no school pictures.
5: You got to get one every year, right, Kyle?
6: Every year is crazy.
5: Kyle,
4: how do you keep track of this is him in this grade, this is him in that grade? Every year, you have to have some sort of picture to, you know what I mean?
5: So
4: memorialize
5: it. So you get your kids pictures every
4: year?
5: Yeah,
4: all of them.
5: I got pictures every year. I'm calling CPS.
6: Call CPS.
5: I already knew.
6: CVS. All you can call.
5: I don't like how you treat your nephew.
6: It's not treating. Nobody. Those pictures are crazy. They do it every year. You got camera phones now. What's the point?
5: It's
6: you can take
5: not
6: a picture
5: the same.
6: And say, first day of school, baby.
4: I got those too. I got those too, but you gotta have the official school pictures. You gotta have a frame.
6: They overcost,
4: back in the day,
6: man.
4: You would give out the wallet size
5: overpriced.
4: And the grand.
5: And I just seen the kid throwing the peace sign up. Like, what's wrong with
4: you? Yeah.
6: They be overpriced, bro.
4: They are overpriced. Matter of fact, I'm gonna drop this gem on you. Here's how you get around that, because in recent years, I mean, probably been a while now, you could just buy the file and then get your own pictures printed.
5: What do you mean the file?
4: So back in the day,

0: back in the day now, but you, when they first started going digital, you could buy the CD with the pictures on it and then print your own pictures. But now you could probably just buy the digital files and print them yourself.
1: I don't think they do that, because then why would they make money? How would they make money?
0: Because they still sell you those.
2: They sell the digital for cheaper, I guess. I don't know.
0: Yep.
1: I think that you should get, because I remember they used to do the preview picture. Get the preview picture, take a picture of that, and then put in an AI. ChatGPT will give you all the scoop
0: pictures. But the preview pictures.
2: That's all you got to do.
0: But the preview pictures will say, they say proof on them.
3: Oh, give me that.
2: Yeah.
1: You can take that right now.
2: I don't know. You couldn't even use them.
0: I took a couple of those before, too.
1: You ain't right.
2: Overpriced pictures. Get out of my face.
0: That's hilarious. All right, stick around, man. The lowdown is on the way. What are we talking about with that?
1: Well, this woman is getting very transparent about her health battles, and who knew she was going through all this. We'll talk all about it coming up in the lowdown.
0: All right, that's on the way. Don't move.
4: Feel the vibe
5: with the morning hustle.

0: 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All right, Mona Hustle in the building, man. L'Oreal, Kyle Santillan, Alton Walker, and the lowdown's coming up next.
1: That's right. And imagine being okay with 13 baby mamas, but not 13 children. I'll tell you exactly what I mean. Also, it looks like somebody has been dealing with a health issue that we knew nothing about. She's opening up, and I'm going to tell you all about it coming up in the lowdown.
0: That's going down in 10 minutes. Don't move.
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1: Yeah, you got the
2: lowdown. 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
3: Looks like somebody's opening up about the things that they've been going through. Let's find out what it is.
4: And we will get to that in just a second. First, unfortunately, Sunday makes 100 days since the investigation started into Nolan Wells' death, and it doesn't look like it's going to get a federal investigation as of yet because the FBI has declined to open any further investigations, which is extremely sad because this was something that a lot of us was hoping was going to happen so that justice could get served or at least like a fair look into the whole situation. You know that some of these kids, they parents is in the court system, they're judges and stuff like that in Mississippi. So it's just unfortunate that, you know, after he was found on federal land that they don't choose to further investigate it. He had no water in his stomach or lungs. He had a blow to the back of his head. Something happened and that's evident. But it's clear that I guess the feds don't care, but, you know, they did speak to Donald Trump some way, somehow, and he said he's looking into it.
3: Right.
4: Sure you are.
3: Don't forget that Cash Patel is Donald Trump's director of the FBI.
2: Right.
4: Exactly. He chose that man.
3: Yeah.
4: Let's move on and talk about Nick Cannon, okay? Looks like his baby mama, Bree, is saying that there actually is a deal breaker other than him having, like, 12 kids.
5: He is my partner. I think he is my life partner. I genuinely love this man. We have a great relationship. I love our family. I only have like one deal breaker. He has another baby. There's only so much time in a day. There's so many kids. That's There's hard. So much going on.
4: If he has one more baby, he'd have had so many on her. Why not? I mean, the two of them have one baby together. One passed away. But every time I turn around, he does do the photo shoots and stuff with her. I will say, if that's what makes a relationship great.
3: Yeah, I guess so. Yeah.
4: But, like, if you done had all these other kids, what makes us stop at 13?
3: Mm-mm, you got to stop somewhere now. That one more baby to break the camel's back, you can't have that.
4: So she like, 13 is an unlucky number, so I'm just going to end at 12 else.
3: That's right.
4: I don't know. I don't feel like he cares what she has
3: gotta
4: to say.
3: You got to stop somewhere.
4: He would have another baby with Mariah tomorrow if she wanted to, okay? She doesn't. Let's talk about Nivea. Nivea is opening up now. You know, a few months ago, she did open up about the fact that she found out she had leukemia and she was battling it. But it looks like she sat down with our girl Tamara Hall and told her that it's actually going better.
6: Nivea's cancer is now in remission. You know, everybody's different how your body reacts to the medications. It's been an adjustment, like the symptoms. I'm tired a lot. I'm still on the better side than most. I'm not complaining. I'm not complaining at all.
4: Okay, so remission, just in case some people don't know, it's like the complete disappearance or reduced symptoms, damn near to nothing. Mm-hmm. So big shout out to Nivea. We're so glad that she's doing great. Her baby daddy opened up about some things he might have in the vault.
7: Drake have unreleased material that you've done together.
8: That is beyond true. We have a whole bunch of unreleased material. I go through stuff from 2014 and 2015. Like,
7: does he ever write back? Let's release that thing?
8: Every time.
4: So he does have projects with 2 Chainz where it's like a best of both worlds type vibe. Do you think he could do like a Watch the Throne with Drake and people would be interested?
3: I think so.
2: Yeah, that'd be
3: absolutely.
4: You think it'll go?
3: Absolutely, yeah. I think it'll go. Off nostalgia, if nothing else.
4: Okay, what was the last big Wayne song?
3: I don't know. That's why I said nostalgia, though. You know what I'm saying? And if those songs are from that era.
2: I know he was doing that.
3: If that song, those songs are from that era, they might be fire.
4: I just think it's this generation has a miscommunication with Lil Wayne somewhere. Because I feel like he should be more prevalent in the culture than he is. I mean, look at Future. Look at other people that have been around for quite some time. He's been around longer than them, but you know what I mean. It's like, he's almost like, they don't listen to him.
3: It's the age thing. The same thing they do to Wayne is the same thing that they do to Jay. It's the same thing. If they didn't grow up in the era where that artist was the hottest, they act like they don't exist.
2: This is locks, too. He got to let
4: go. Yeah, I think
2: locks,
4: it might be that. No. I'm L'Oreal. That's the lowdown. You can follow me at Star L'Oreal, L-O-R-E-L, or Morning Hustle Show. And for me, it's always going to be him thinking 21 Savage was a group. I think they was like, all right, this man is out of touch.
2: What are y'all doing?
3: Stick around, man. Santilli News You Could Use is on the way. Donald Trump says if he wanted to, he could have pushed the button on Barack.
4: What?
3: How about that? We'll talk about it when we come back.
0: Feel the vibe with the morning hustle.

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1: Morning Hustle in the building, baby. 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
2: Mm-hmm. And you know what, y'all? This is it. You ain't got but a couple days left. You got to go book your cabin. It's over. We are leaving. We are setting sail. The One Voyage Cruise is taking off from Miami. We going to the Bahamas, and we're bringing T.I., Keith Sweat, LaToya Luckett, D.L. 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
2: Oh, that sounds delicious.
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18: There's nearly 678,290,000 kids under five around the world. But what's so important about being five? A lot, it turns out. Children who live to age five are twice as likely to reach adulthood. That's why vaccines matter so much. For 40 years, Rotary and partners have delivered vaccines globally. Like here, and even here. Impressive, right? But 12.5 million children are still totally unvaccinated. Rotary knows we can find them. Because when Rotary and Indian vaccinators looked for families at bus and train stations, used motorbikes, and trekked house to house, they lowered polio cases by 94%. See? It can be done. And the results are worth it. Let's ensure that all children grow up safe from preventable diseases.
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21: 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The Pittsburgh Steelers lost in Cleveland on Sunday, and cameras captured head coach Mike McCarthy and quarterback Aaron Rodgers cursing each other out mid-play call. It would have been a little iconic if they won, but it's not really the type of leadership you want to see from your coach and oldest player in a loss. McCarthy took the high road, saying reality of it is a 20-year relationship, and Rodgers, on the other hand, said on Wednesday, quote, "I think it's a positive," and said that between him and Coach McCarthy, it's, quote, "always ironed out. We're still in winning cures all territory, but I don't want to see this complete lack of leadership from my quarterback. Aaron keeps talking about how teams are best when are player-led, and that completely undermines your head coach that you supposedly have a great relationship with because you won a Super Bowl together. 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
2: All right, let's get to what's happening around the world. First and foremost, be careful out there. You know, they've been defunding a lot of places, and the CDC and, you know, all the healthcare industries are losing a lot of people in funding. So now measles is making a comeback, man. Measles is expecting the worst year since 1991. Already they passed the record from last year, and this is already crazy, man. People have died. Three died last year. Two have already died this year over measles, something that we thought that we wouldn't really have to deal
3: with.
2: Where's
3: like measles
2: this.
3: Again, y'all?
2: Again. You catch it and then...
3: It's like bumps or something?
2: Yeah, you get them bumps and then... See? Unfortunately, some people pass away.
3: Don't be out there kissing people.
2: The guy responsible for a lot of this defunding is out here saying that if he wanted to, he could push the button on Barack.
4: I could have done very bad things to Hillary Clinton, Joe Biden. I could have done very bad things to Barack Hussein Obama. To this moment, I can do whatever I want if I want. I've had my shot and still do at Biden, at Hillary Clinton, and Barack Hussein Obama. And I've had plenty of people say, let's go get him. And I said, no, you can't do that to the presidency.
2: He said those things because he was asked about if Democrats get back in Congress and have the majority, he's worried about being impeached again. And that was his response to that.
3: Well, they impeach him and he goes nowhere.
2: Yeah.
3: Okay.
2: No, right.
3: What the hell? I don't know how he says Barack Hussein Obama. What the J stand for? Joke?
2: Yeah,
3: joke Trump.
2: You know he says Hussein because he wants to associate him
3: exactly.
2: with the Muslim countries.
3: We know what
2: and all
3: he's
2: that
3: doing.
2: He knows what he's
3: doing. He's a joke.
2: All right. Let's get to this one, man. And I was like, damn, like this is kind of crazy. There's a guy that used to work at the Biltmore Hotel, the Florida Biltmore Hotel, and he's accused of stealing nearly $8,000 worth of food. This guy stole 192 lobster tails.
5: Okay. Oh, yeah.
3: Okay. Wow.
2: That was valued at $6,500, plus 116 pounds of pork.
5: No, they ain't gonna miss.
2: Shrimp, calamari, snapper, chorizo, and a bunch of other stuff. And
3: but
2: I was like,
3: they didn't feed him at work, I heard.
2: No, well, this is crazy because obviously you can't steal that amount of stuff and expect not to get caught. But it made me think, like, I've enjoyed the benefits, the fruits and benefits of my job before.
3: Like,
2: yeah. You know what I'm saying? Like,
3: well, you steal from everywhere. We found out about you.
2: That's not true. Not everywhere.
3: Kyle,
5: not
3: every
5: everywhere.
3: Story,
2: back in the day,
5: certain
3: every
5: places.
3: Every story is you stealing.
2: No, it's not.
3: Yes,
2: not every
3: it
2: story.
3: Is.
2: It was been a couple
5: some
2: of
3: Kyle.
2: Them. All right. Well, I can relate. All right. So.
3: You steal.
2: No, it was, yes, it was the benefits of the job.
3: Okay. Yeah. Why? No, no.
2: Me and my homie, right? We used to work. You know how you have like an. What's the word I'm looking for?
3: Come on, tell you're stealing.
2: You know
3: story.
2: How you have like an office building and then after hours people come in and clean it?
5: Yeah. Mm-hmm.
2: So me and my homie used to work for his uncle's cleaning service, so we used to come into the restaurants. So sometimes we used to take a little box of hamburgers home.
5: And that wasn't even your company right there. You stealing from another company.
3: This is what
5: that's
3: I'm saying.
5: No,
3: that's you ain't even steal from your
5: y'all
3: job.
5: Never, you ain't steal from your
2: that's the benefits of the job. Y'all ain't never had no job benefits?
3: That's not a job benefit. That's stealing.
5: From another job.
2: Why? So what did you ever? What did y'all ever benefit?
3: Come on, Kyle.
2: Y'all
3: stole
2: ever benefit?
3: The other day, you said you stole from Walmart that you be scanning things fast. You said
2: I
3: you didn't
2: say
3: have
2: that.
3: Your
2: that
3: register.
2: Wasn't me. I'm wrecking my brain. Like, what did I say?
3: You said you used to steal the wings and act like you ordered something. And
6: oh,
3: then,
6: no, you didn't do that.
3: Come on, you a thief.
2: Where was that at?
3: Oh, my
5: another
3: God.
5: Another job.
2: All I'm trying to say is.
5: Another company.
2: All of us
5: company
2: didn't grow up
5: for.
2: With a silver spoon in our mouths and we had to survive.
3: Y'all was privileged.
2: You know what? I don't
3: want to
2: talk about this story no more, damn it.
3: You grew up in a good house. You had two parents.
5: Still stealing.
2: You remember that phrase that Dave Chappelle said when he was talking about, I think it was the Mark Twain Awards. He said his parents did good enough for him to be raised poor around white people. That was us.
5: That was y'all.
3: Stealing from all of them. Ain't that right, Kyle?
2: I hate I did this story. Follow up on these stories some more at themorninghustle.com.
3: He a thief.
2: You can follow your boy at Radio King Kyle.
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0: Absolutely. That's today. But tomorrow, we're back at it. We got a guest in the studio from the 2819 Church. Pastor Philip Mitchell will be in the building, man. Shout out to him.
2: Yeah.
1: Y'all going to need this word.
0: He's going to come in and talk to us.
1: He good.
0: Talk about a little bit of the controversy he may have faced and some of the things that he's been through in his life, man. Definitely make sure you tap in with
1: us. I like that guy.
0: All right. That being said, if you want to get with us, we are out the door. You got to holler at us on social media. How can I get with you, L'Oreal?
1: Starringl'Oreal.com. 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Alton Walker.
2: Alton Walker Show. 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I'm going to tell you every day. Get up and hustle tour Richmond. We are there this Sunday.
0: We in Richmond this weekend?
2: This weekend, this Sunday.
0: Okay, yeah, we doing Richmond this
2: October
0: weekend.
2: October 11th.
1: French?
2: Come through this weekend. Get the tickets right now. You can't wait. Got to get them now. Raleigh, October 18th. Huntsville, October 23rd.
0: That's what's up. All right, Kyle Santilli. Holla at me on the gram at Radio King Kyle. Radio King Kyle on all platforms. And with that being said, man, follow the show at Morning Hustle Show.
1: Bye.
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11: There's nearly 678,290,000 kids under five around the world. 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A lot, it turns out. 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That's why vaccines matter so much. 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Like here, and even here. Impressive, right? But 12.5 million children are still totally unvaccinated. Rotary knows we can find them. Because when Rotary and Indian vaccinators looked for families at bus and train stations, used motorbikes, and trekked house to house, they lowered polio cases by 94%. See? It can be done. And the results are worth it. Let's ensure that all children grow up safe from preventable diseases.
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11: There's nearly 678,290,000 kids under five around the world. But what's so important about being five? A lot, it turns out. Children who live to age five are twice as likely to reach adulthood. That's why vaccines matter so much. For 40 years, Rotary and partners have delivered vaccines globally. Like here, and even here. Impressive, right? But 12.5 million children are still totally unvaccinated. Rotary knows we can find them. Because when Rotary and Indian vaccinators looked for families at bus and train stations, used motorbikes, and trekked house to house, they lowered polio cases by 94%. See? It can be done. And the results are worth it. Let's ensure that all children grow up safe from preventable diseases.
0: It's time to get back to it. 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

Yeah. 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
2: 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But 12.5 million children are still totally unvaccinated. 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
7: There's nearly 678,290,000 kids under five around the world. 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

0: 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It's 5 o'clock, y'all. Time for DJ Caesar to splash with all these good joints. Turn us up.
1: Yeah, man.

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2: 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You got a new project called 96 Era Bars. 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

0: 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This is Split Star and Busta. It's called Big Rings.
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This was Spliff Star featuring Busta Rhymes, Big Rings. 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

0: J underscore Caesar. You spell it C-A-E-S-A-R. Get at me on those socials. I'll take care of you. Word is bond. That's it for today. Y'all have a safe and blessed rest of the evening. I'll talk to y'all tomorrow so we could party. It's the wave. I'm gone.
1: Lots of shows coming to Franklin Music Hall this fall. Just announced Trippie Redd.

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Just my type, but I can get my section. 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I'm Mrs. One of One. Fall in love every time we link. He got me sprung.com. 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You

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0: 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I go by the name of Incognito.
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4: 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I just want to let you know, if you ever need some Queenie tees, some custom cups, any type of custom, go ahead and get at me. 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Again, RareLove503 on Instagram. I'll be looking forward to seeing and hearing from you. 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
4: 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Four.
2: What's the vibe?
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9: 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I was told the language was too graphic and that some people would be offended, so they changed the words. So here it is. Right now, right here, we are victims of attack by some we know, but many more nameless and faceless people living in the shadows. The first defense of both sides is usually to act as if it never happened. Then, the perpetrators start disagreeing with each other about the particulars of the attack. Sometimes calling it victimless. The time is now to bring the attack to a halt. We must stand up and use our vote this November to declare that we are no longer going to allow ourselves to be victims. We must be heard. You must vote this November in order to stop the assault on us, because the reality is we are the ones who are battered and bruised.
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0: time to find out who has the biggest record of the night.
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0: You're posted on the corner with Incognito.
1: 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I don't do this for fun.
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1: And Bad Boy Inc. Hashtag posted on the corner.
2: Yeah. Ice.

0: what's going on?
1: I think it's time we tap in to the Daily Post.
2: What's going on? What's going on? Your boy Bistro here, feeling good. Daily Post, of course. You know I got to keep you posted. Now look, Jay-Z getting to that bag once again. He got his eyes on that Fenty. Yep. Okay, somebody tell Jay-Z to leave a little money out there for somebody else, man. Reports say an investment firm co-founded by Hove is getting close to a deal involving a major stake in Rihanna's Fenty Beauty empire. Now, nothing's official yet, but listen. Jay-Z went from selling records to potentially getting into the makeup business. My man said, I got 99 problems, but foundation ain't about to be one. And you already know Rihanna knows how to build a business. If this deal happens, Hove might be making money every time somebody gets their eyebrows done. That's crazy. And listen, that's not a side hustle. That's a beauty empire. Hey, make sure you follow Posted on the Corner at POTC.live on Instagram. And of course, make sure you follow me, man, your boy Bistro. That's at Bistro, B-E-E-S-T-R-O-H. Hey, that's your Daily Post for now. And do know this, I'ma always keep you posted.
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1: Teddy Riley, T.I., Keith Sweat, Eric Benet, the Brat, King George, Yale Hughley, and more. 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